0: education and other essential services while creating jobs, attracting investment and supporting food security. Expected to be completed by the end of 2028, the Echiamanfo Bridge is a gateway to opportunity, bringing communities closer to markets, services and a better future.
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2: this review is uninspiring. There is no inspiration. What we are experiencing in this country is persecution. For the first time, we are seeing political imprisonment. One to me is a political prisoner. Mr. Speaker, Camilla Al-Hassan, a young mother of three, is also a political prisoner. Telling you how intolerant you are. And you are here telling us you are running an economy. You want this to be a one-sided parliament. When people criticize you, you threaten them. A lot of my MPs here have been threatened. You are threatening members of parliament with prosecution. Let me serve a warning to the Attorney General that the ravening clouds shall no longer be victorious. They shall not long possess the sky. Be careful. 2028. You'll be in opposition. 2028. If you are not careful, Mr. Speaker, if you don't stop now, you'll go and meet one to me there, and one to me will be out, and you'll go in. So I'm advising you, let us all be measured.
1: Adam Kuma Rashe with a few band, and was there one of Rashe with a funny big crowd on Kitwan of them. And oh, yes, Wokasa, and this is for you, no one. Oh, yeah, what was your bachelor? Oh, yeah, what was it?

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1: I'm surprised that when we have been presented with a mid-year review of the budget, we are seeking to castigate the judiciary of this country. You are castigating the judiciary because it is not the Attorney General who convicted Wuntumi. It is not Atufuasun who convicted Wuntumi. It is a judge who convicted Wuntumi. So the place to go to is the court where he has been convicted. Go and fight your case in the court. I have full confidence in the judiciary. And I know that if you go there, you... Mr. Speaker, this is not a forum to discuss Wuntumi. It won't be fair to Wuntumi for us to make him the subject matter of debate.
0: Adam Kasi Amra Shebe Jafie Bano Deni Eyo Nunyamfo Mahama Yariga Ena Noso Tene Nkano Na Enrano Oko Piemu Asante Mante Mua Ene Franka Kreni Dima NPP Ama Nyukuno Dr. Alhaj Mahama Dubaumia Oko Shia 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

0: Now, I want to assume to me, yeah, baby. 1991, 1992. 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The Osoria, who don't want a pie, yes, we are sorry. Everyone, Yanin to Munda, Yanin to Muchina. The Guayan, I a gunner for, and a Yoa has seen. And yet, yes, and this is for two girls, say, everywhere. I want to meet you, be a. Now, want to meet you, our concession, our crater, our dances, who are home. Say, Obia Papa, too. I want to make the friends and the concession, you know, near Papa Chief, your friends, and you want to be. Nay, a Jane Nipano, a rider, or no echo yet, your friends, and Galen say, our concession. This is our Munano, Emma Sunne, Emma Suchina. A young woman, you're not here, you're not here.
1: MVP man, you're going to find what's anti-mantem when ra, and they know any abre pa, and they ye ni abre ko, and I tell you, one day I'm going to send you to Janitono, or so on a, as we are drunk from one who's rose a kind. T, the ABC be ABC. 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
2: Out with evidences of the NT almost suspended chairman. Yen Pini mo biya en standing as chairman ewa constituency.
1: NT, adish ya NDC ama nyuko nima. 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
5: sad a link
6: Alpha R is a non-denominational prayer movement which transcends borders, touching lives globally, that welcomes all seekers of solace and spirituality. 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
11: debi o boss me attachments na me be yo me free epm media kali
10: oh una free epm e be attachment no
11: yes sir
10: I see o confidence level senior what sports na se presentation ka krabia wo ye wa hai top notch kan school no wasem ka kakra chee
11: okay it's team press multimedia kali at the panetone ho oni se schools ne dos be brave. But Mimi say, na me pebe bia. 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APM Media College. 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EPM. Eya prof. 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And to be in Wabin, your hostel, and my man and mama, Sessia Yakase, or Jadis Yanfo, and to our Pepanoso Bayans and Training Mapa, Mahunyaha, number 4 forms, and Coco, Uberu EPM Media College, our Hotel Junction, ICGC Asorida and Echiwa, and yes, Ansua, baby, our Ghana Hebiano. Dear friend, 0241-393534. 0241-393534. APM Media College, raising professional media stars.

0: Tennessee and Kratua Brenner as soon as an anopay a rim at a sign. Yamwa Manes and a rim bears in a bayer. Won't you know she shall be back on a bibia? I a kama ewa honum. Na Amen Scientific Heba and Alternative Medical Hospital. Nyame ene yare safo. Ye won't go consulta a bayer say. 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
6: 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ase. And I have been to us.
2: Meda, say good morning.
7: Good morning, bye, ma.
2: I raise you to your tour.
7: Good morning. I raise you to your tour.
2: Say good morning.
8: Fine morning, you mini baranaya.
2: And this in an abo compon anopay.
8: Namia dum bibia boko or semidina na also
2: a radia dum mesume ye yamon patemon comwe.
8: Yo, dear the time at the body as Namen Fanchia Kesi Mo DNC NDC party executive so a man to party manina as mubia quanso. No mini aba any chase any pa when yabra pebby or babono. One a shame quantanso seminyasika. Metal lolly. And as we see, I miss down with ya. Now I'm penny and pass, can be dinner, some more at all, and I would see down one. So any panny can say, or pe brabo. In 10 DC, I chip if he say, oh no, can't say, you bear a friend bridge, you know, one found Kupisika say, and then maybe a naminan, Alfasican Eddie. It's the only difference, a woman say, your ma and this is a bemoa check, you see a seal, or my gun, a piece or car, as someone would go see a young man who say, I didn't saw oil. Why, any papa, me to be the kind of bed I am putting for us in Minnie Amadas.
2: Miss Medas, say good morning.
9: Good morning, my ma.
2: Govi M. Pomano pay.
9: My ma, Govi, my way, and I'm sure.
2: And Radia don't miss me, who ye, Yamon Patamon Comway.
9: Your man in China play, now incoming Regina Chama, you are David Dakuji. I like to see the young champion for any before. A group of monk and for the Ramon Pomango is in region. 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in 24 mp o mu ntana mo and now my penny shot is send ra. Your bridge in us among so I can't say over there or your man penny beer or 2,000 to Mampa. Then you say, Obey and so I say, Yam, and I say,
2: Medassi, good morning.
10: Good morning, Obama.
2: Mebacho, would you be a case of you?
10: Mebacho, Mamma, the Dingy Abraham Simba, the Yam, the Brim Balan, and Sutaqua men because of constituents.
2: Medassi, Yamon Patamon Comway.
10: And I pay. 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
1: It's been tough and awesome. We are enjoying it.
2: Yeah, training with the new coach has been amazing, and we are just working hard and looking forward for the season to start. So training has been great for us.
3: Tough, but enjoying every moment.
1: It's been amazing.
4: Yeah, very great. It's been a nice training throughout the week. I think we need it. We understand what it means by killing. So we really need it as players, you know, ready for the season as well.
5: It's been an amazing day. And he's killing us more tomorrow. as we are going, I think so far we are enjoying his training and everything is going on well. Yeah.
6: So we see the IBI work.
7: Yes.
6: Yeah, as you can see, the training was very good. The intensity was very high. And we, the players, are feeling the training.
8: The few training sessions we've had since the coach came in has been amazing. And we are looking forward to work with him.
9: Nasa no aye asante kotoko omu players no one hwan kwaka se okonfo se ko se adie se nku ye kura ba da kwaka se ku achi ba ye nyanyanyanyany se ne gbe de gapa mo na wie ke apa mo na wie nto mu nyina 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justify also na ho de ahwe e wo AJ Sports Complex. And the coach of fans, Eric Tinklabayeno, was who player was Sansada. Hey! He was offering, he was a Cameroon, was in a Sakuachi. Sakuachi, now where ye? Aha! Ye foul cry, and ye, it's in a Cameroon player now. Now, also, now what young Okotoko for Akachino, coach, and Ajan Aquansa Uncle, na and Yama Esu, Intimin Kuya, and once some sat at an instant AC ATA. Gavin and Yabrant of fans, Sir Felix, after a giant. Now, our boy Edema Cremonese, he said, yeah, we're free Italy. We're from our Turkey. Aqua sign Eddie Amaklaba, Omoti Eddie Igdel FK. Igdel FK, and when I said, yeah, Felix Afeneja in Edru, Waka sign contract Eddie Amawa Mwa, and once I'm sad, and I'm not so no, AC Etier Ewa Ewan more. I know pay Yana and Sammy Dorso Pa. Yam Famunsi Ewa Ha, Nafika Cra, Ewa and Crophone Crosso, Intim and Twasso, Yama Tena. Nafe Abrante Fene says Sports Mayor Eden Yaka Ababa Betwaso Ewo Efi Seminimo
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11: 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know, and chair Akabe now training son na football season, you know, if you are seeing teams are hold on airboy and vacancy at the abob players now call World Cup, need him or more AD holidays or more man call World Cup, not as you a year training na and that Friday matches need be air basso Como. Any Paris FC and pay 8:30 a.m. and as I give air basso area. Barcelona, airboy and vacancy, FC Barcelona, NEC Europa, Editaso, at 12 o'clock, na sa match no, airbaso, Manchester United, any Rosenberg, Eberborn, Galatasaray, any Monza, Olympic Lyon, any 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matches are air basso Saturday, and Matt Renfield. 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

0: 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Also, I can be Pia, so no, on your sedgida, Sakoto, you know, why I said you were me and son. Ain't you way I walk on your MC on the DM? On your sedgina, your sedgina, China, Bassa Fonzi, you yate, ye hear cause on no drono, now who ento, and your Frankie Dion, or the statement about Sam. And Crawford can on the Bassa will issue, yes, only hands a flick of crank, sa, a ye Champions League against Atletico Madrid, and I say, Uncle Bo, or say, or own to me, Mono, Yarina, dear, or say, Nucrebian, or no, or you're committed to Bassa, and we are Frankie Dion, Dennis Eba, as no, no, meeting come out Barcelona, no, and run a Fedia Karima DMA, or me an official, officially, and not the Fedia Bassa for an opposed to at the Abba, and a player who's a Karim Aram. I was Citet Esportiva. I acquired the first training after I signed 5 years contract and ra up to 2031. No, I want some. I don't know. Chelsea and ra. I'm afa a collab acquire him after Lacroix, Benji Flowers ready. I collab him more. Oh, yeah, US near. Oh, see, I can't. Edema Dallas FC. I want America. I collab him. Yeah. 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Na ayi kwa chane ye. Bra James birthday. James Asasi. Happy birthday, and comma Minister James Asasi. I wore Nkoko Hotel Junction Timber Market. War, yeah, happy birthday, Brad James. Radin Shrao, Oma Wakuma Swadia won Pai Bunina Embrem Otunum Papa, bra Captain in Sano Swa Fay Ninum Bako to call Kumi. Oh, and you mean you? A you won't know what told my body, yes, as if you cry. Talk as I know, Opey animal will cry. Opey, Opey animal will cry, and you know, Brad James, or Tunium, the years of Tunium,
1: yeah.
0: T. BBI, come on. T. Brad James, our crossroad will see him. Oh, Uncle Cocoa Hotel Junction, Timber Market, oh, happy birthday, and come on, 10 to 12, your best Asia.
2: Josephness, there were Bonamane, Aqua Panoquafo, there were that Angels Dominion International Church. Say a yes, Simon Huina, say whom we are here, our Bible.
3: When you miss Susu Hanwa, now we be a Bible, I just say, see, I was of us, now or the Bible, no actual one we drew. What do we know?
2: To one Casana Koya Bolibia, we are through home, and I didn't mean be a Baba of Citrasua, or Bob Brahun, who are no, say, ya were ya be a bang, a cut that was a be a Bible, no pet, then we are down. Bolibia will free Israel. Actually, sir, Bible King. Say your man who did one while I fought crying your baby. A choir of first word the Bible, a yes of what? A beer a month for Hawan, a man with a Muaya and Tomfum, and a Presidential Global African Heroes Award.
4: Prophet Dr. Joseph Mensah added some 91 protection cream and some 23 favor cream. Abba, a kutia a humbone. Na a beer quine, a winipa brabum. Your prophet, a chia quine, ewa Accra, Amasamai, Stadium Junction, Countryside, Kumasi, Santasi. 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

0: be praised. 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Enkwe Mao, Efia, Asantua, Boatsing. Oh, your police detective, ever end crime. 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
0: Yeah, we're in the Sunday TSM, the Boncrate Bergerman Swan Ope, online portals, one more SDA. Young Kupa Heba Clinic, Dr. Richard, yet that was say, Wopa Atna Yemwa, Yawabefun Fidio, or ye did kind every Pedriani Muhunu or Hawano. 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
3: yenua
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4: ye na international
0: empom
4: Adum Chris, yahoye na osu di mu e.
0: Eja na adum mesume di mu e ye. 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I say Oxford number one hotel denies take over by receiver. Instructs lawyers to appeal high court order. KMA demolishes over 700 structures at Asafo, vows to crack down on criminal hideouts in Kumasi.
4: Yam fire dim starfm.com.gh and share and anopay online portals and afi the bokata who do a ever drama soon the new seminal and fama name yin so much if we nachi edia na star fm bomb and yeah se kmi 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Who go hear you? And all my help. In general, one also born and one son or choir. And I'm so a mama could disage my chest. Bia! And I said, but bia! 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And an important moi. 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A ye bia ya. And a bonafusam a cosso hono. One ten I say, and yanry high, and my Sabiano and tenaho. Bidragu. I'm a bumble who sem, I was a timantemo. And so at me aye dear a jina and I so na and run a bubble amane se hotel y ye friend se Oxford number one hotel na ye karikare ni se nana kwa mbidi ako cheda ne hotel ya na nebe to ja se Accra High 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social media so say yakwaji hotel na obi ankwaje egusu o owners na nsem is I say owners na kire say one year appeal at the sa nsem o
0: 3news.com anopay or say mid year budget government falls short of half year revenue target by 2 billion Ghana cedis minority and a mid year budget. Clearly, Ghana is working again. Mahama Ayarega.
5: 3news.com and the PA de Twasso and Seminole Edosso. 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
0: Yeah, to us all, citynewsroom.com.
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0: Of economic figures that matter from Ghana's 2026 mid-year budget review. And Ayendi, one dead, several injured as rainstorm destroys 40 houses.
4: Yo, Enra, akwa bosika. 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